0: It's an energy field created by all living things. It surrounds us and penetrates us. It binds the galaxy together.
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0: to realign. 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

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In the rural American town, fairground, I go round and I go round. It's a great wide gulf between intentions and what ground met me. I check my phone

think she's still waiting there for us. 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It's a one-size-fits-all hardcore cyber fetish, early naughty zine. She sells mattress shops to pay for printing costs in a PR team. She's recently enlightened, and for some reason that feels